Saturday night. Coming up on Monday with JKJ, they have a chance for you to win tickets to see Mr. Garth Brooks, who will be in town on September 4th and 5th. It's Teddy Swims Now.

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0: 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Pools full of splash wars.
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The mountains are calling. It's a work escape weekend on Mix 100.

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1: 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And here's the first of three entries on the countdown this weekend from Taylor Swift. The Fate of Ophelia, 34.

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Mumford & Sons, one of my favorite all-time bands here. This one's called Rubber Band Man.

Could the weekend just slow down a little bit? Holy cow. Speeding by, it's Synergy. Happy Sunday to you. DNCE is up now on Mix 100.

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I'm Synergy. 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Practical Magic 2 is coming out, starring Sandra Bullock and Nicole Kidman. Tomorrow with JKJ, you can win a 4-pack of tickets to the advanced screening of it. It's Benson Boone.

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1: When I was young, I fell in love.